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1: The oversight visit also placed particular focus on gender-based violence and femicide and the support provided to victims. Against the backdrop of the recent tragedies in Ekurhuleni, including the discovery of 10 bodies, the acting minister inspected the GBVF desks and victim-friendly rooms at the police stations. The delegation engaged directly with officials responsible for assisting and supporting victims to understand the challenges they face and the resources required to provide effective and dignified services.
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1: 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The learners, we have an issue for crime. 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So please, President, intervene this issue, that problem.
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1: The acts of criminality where there are massacres is also a matter that is of great concern to us. We're facing rising crime, much as elsewhere it is going down, but we still see thrusts of criminality in a number of areas. So we're focusing on ensuring that there's safety for the women of our country and we bring criminality to an end. And the police are doing a lot of work to bring down the levels of crime in our country, and they need to be helped. And we want to engage community members through various structures, community policing forums and all of the
0: ketelo ya Ramaphosa e boetse tla ka mora gore go sibollwe ditopo tsa basadi ba robong e Kurulene provinceng ya Gauteng nakong ya dikgwedi tse pedi tse fetileng. 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
1: Well, there's gender-based violence and femicide which is rife in our country, and what happened in Ekurhuleni has really disturbed many people. The women of our country are filled with fear. They are fearful, and I understand that and I empathize. And we are working on initiatives that we will talk about later of how we can further instill confidence and a sense of safety amongst our women.
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1: Setback on CBC because he's got an injury and he hasn't been training the last 2 days. He got a knock, a contusion, a training. So, yeah, we're monitoring it. The doctor says he will miss this one.
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1: well, we should acknowledge and accept the previous coach, the job he has done, right? And it has been good 5 years, right? But we have to win a cup, right? We haven't won a cup, right? Let's try to win a cup. We need a cup. We haven't won it for how long? It's too long, right? So we need a cup. I want to win a cup. I'm not saying I'm going to win it. I want to win it. And that's why I'm here. And I think the players want to win the cup, right? So if we don't try to win a cup, what are we trying to do? To qualify again? And of course, you can't win the cup when you don't qualify. I mean, you know the levels and the steps that you need to do to get to win the cup. Yeah, that's the objective, is to try and win a cup maybe in 5 years, right?
0: Me hona mamedi dipapading tsena tsa phunyeletsa go leba dipapading tsena tsa Africa Cup of Nations ke Phamoja 2027 na ya Lesotho he e bapetse papadi ya bona ya pele mo baneng bankane jwa le Niger. 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
2: Yes, we conceded an early goal, but in terms of how we wanted to play, we did not change. We kept on motivating the boys to put the ball on the ground and play, because that's how South Africa we play. So we were rewarded. And you see the motivation, the courage of the boys to say, look, they scored in the first half. We're still going to play another 45 minutes. Ours is to create those chances and be able to score. If we had continued the game, we'd score some more goals. You see, the celebration is to go to Africa. Yeah. Yet, yes, because we're champions, who would want to win the trophy, but it would be very challenging for us to have the trophy in the office and not go and defend the trophy. So I think credit to the boys, honestly, credit to the technical team. We have done so well as a team.
0: Me papadina he ya majita under 20 Africa Borwa ka Sontaha hosane tla bapala kana ko ya kana go tlabele hora bobedi me bankana jolo le ba amohedi ba baeti ile Mozambique. 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
4: Obviously we had ambitions of qualifying for the World Cup. You know, and it didn't happen, you know, and we look back and we said, you know, we need to put a lot more in. We need to make sure, you know, that we get ready for the next stage. You can prepare as much as you can, but you're also playing against an opponent that is also prepared, that has also analyzed, that has also put in a lot of investment and a lot of work. And that is what is happening on the continent. You know, if you don't put in the same investment, if you don't put in the same work, if you don't, you know, have a league start earlier and camps, etc., then, you know, that is sometimes what happens. But no one goes onto the field to lose a game. I think we were all disappointed. So we had to look at cover and balance and a mixture of youth and experience because we're also preparing for the future, you know, but we can't just change the team completely.
3: Kamora mokgahlelo ona, tse pedi tsa dihlopha tse tlang ho hlola, di tla emela kontinente ya Afrika naheng ya Amerika ka selemo sa 2028. Mahudi Molapo, SABC News.
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2: I'm calling it a massacre because we do not know how many bodies are yet to still be uncovered in Gauteng. So we do not want that to come into our province, and we're saying, Abigail, it will not happen. And together, this is only the beginning. This is the beginning. Tonight as we stand, as you can see, all these women behind me here, we came together. The Women's In Law Association were the first who came, and they even designed a poster and said, let's do this. Let's do this. And many other organizations and said, no, we are with you in this. And as Mama K Foundation, I say, South Africa, let's stand together against GBV.
1: Ge le mokgatlo wa South African Women Lawyers Association wona o re o ama ke luba la dipolao le go tlaišwa ga basadi le bana. 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
3: GBVF perpetrators, they must not be put together with other inmates in jail. Because when they are in there, they really, there's nothing wrong with them. They are like any other offender. While this, the GBVF has already been declared by the president to be a pandemic. So you cannot put someone who has committed a pandemic with someone who has stolen chocolates from the shop and whatever. This is a serious crime that we need the government to come together with us and have these separate prisoners and the police again. Can the police please do their work?
1: Ge e le mokgatlo o mongwe e le go tshwaraganang basadi le ona wa ipiletsa go lefapha la tsa maphelo gore diforomo tsa J88 di tlatswe ka pele-pele go ka thusa batswa setlhabelo kwa dipetleleng. 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
1: 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But now that there is a separate investigation on that, there is just no justification whatsoever at this moment for him to continue to serve outside his position, earning exactly the same amount of money whilst another person is acting in his position. 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
2: The oversight visit also placed particular focus on gender-based violence and femicide and the support provided to victims. Against the backdrop of the recent tragedies in Ekurhuleni, including the discovery of 10 bodies, the acting minister inspected the GBVF desks and victim-friendly rooms at the police stations. The delegation engaged directly with officials responsible for assisting and supporting victims to understand the challenges they face and the resources required to provide effective and dignified services.
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1: 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To find the body at Down Park, Boksburg, we can able to say we are appreciating, because we will have the closure, because some of the people, they were dumped and nobody was going to identify those people. At the end of the day, the government should take those bodies to bury it.
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2: There is an investigation by the NPA as to why and who was behind him being charged by the NPA, which seemed to suggest that there was some shenanigans, there was abuse of power. But now that there is a separate investigation on that, there is just no justification whatsoever at this moment for him to continue to serve outside his position, earning exactly the same amount of money whilst another person is acting in his position. It doesn't make sense.
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1: 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And there has been some delays in some of the areas. We concede that, but those promises are going to be fulfilled and they're going to be made without any doubt.
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1: PA is the last hope and PA will be the last hope for our kids, our grandkids, and our great grandkids. We're not looking to a person, we're looking for the cause of what we're going to attend today.
2: So we're looking forward for this excitement of today. We from the Northern Cape, Eastern Cape, all over standing here now, waiting on our bus. We are so excited.
3: 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Like it's a PA is the hope, and that's the only hope.

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1: We can appreciate to the South African police technically and the intelligence of South Africa in the law enforcement, because they've already assisted us by arresting those people which are the culprit on the death of Jabulile. To find the body at Down Park, Boksburg, we can able to say we are appreciating, because we will have the closure, because some of the people, they were dumped and nobody was going to identify those people. At the end of the day, the government should take those bodies to bury it.
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2: There is an investigation by the NPA as to why and who was behind him being charged by the NPA, which seemed to suggest that there was some shenanigans, there was abuse of power. But now that there is a separate investigation on that, there is just no justification whatsoever at this moment for him to continue to serve outside his position, earning exactly the same amount of money whilst another person is acting in his position. It doesn't make sense.

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Would you say I do? I watch Amonate Makubu on the Sadi FM, LA University Amarato, DJ Lovers. Mamidi Ser, Ralebo, how Hatile on the Sadi FM, Hori Ibe, Tatuati, how is the station? 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
1: The Patriotic Alliance is a service delivery orientated party. We are service delivery based, and obviously the president is going to speak to issues that affect the people on the ground. Issues of water, which is a basic right of every human being. Issues of electricity, the issues of job creation. But he will also speak to issues of illegal immigration, which has affected the country in different ways. Our hospitals, our health system is overburdened, is overcrowded because of illegal immigrants.

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1: essentially it's employ personating city officials or city of Johannesburg or Johannesburg Water as our entities officials or contractors which was also have contractors so these are impersonators that people who rock up at your house pretending that they are from the city of Johannesburg either for they are coming to disconnect your electricity for owing the city or to disconnect your water for owing your rates and taxes. As people will demand, most likely demand upfront payment on e-wallet, saying that you best pay them.
0: Ho tsa machaba re fumana ditaba tse bolelang hore mo president wa Brazil Lula da Silva o phatlaletse thibelo ya di website tsa obe cha dipapading tsa internet. 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
2: Essentially it's people who are impersonating city officials or city of Johannesburg or Johannesburg Water as our entities officials or contractors, which of course also have contractors. So these are impersonators that people who rock up at your house pretending that they are from the city of Johannesburg, either for they are coming to disconnect your electricity for owing the city or to disconnect your water for owing you.
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1: The Patriotic Alliance is a service delivery orientated party. We are service delivery based. And obviously the president is going to speak to issues that affect the people on the ground. Issues of water, which is a basic right of every human being.

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1: 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So look, if you are not going to be there, then we are expecting...
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2: The oversight visit also placed particular focus on gender-based violence and femicide and the support provided to victims. Against the backdrop of the recent tragedies in Ekurhuleni, including the discovery of 10 bodies, the acting minister inspected the GBVF desks and victim-friendly rooms at the police stations. The delegation engaged directly with officials responsible for assisting and supporting victims to understand the challenges they face and the resources required to provide effective and dignified services.
0: Ditaba di sa le mothating ona, sepolesa sa Free State se fuputsanyego ya polao ka morago re o fumane setopo sa mosadi ya dilemo di 29 se na le maqeba a go tlhajwa kutlwanong Odendaalsreus. 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
3: The body of the victim was allegedly spotted by a passerby who then alerted the police. On their arrival, police discovered the motionless body of an African female lying in the open field. The victim was discovered with multiple stab wounds on her back, a stab wound on the left ear and left cheek. The motive for the killing is unknown at this stage and investigations are underway. Police are appealing to anyone that might have information that could assist with investigations or trace the suspects to come forward.
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4: The congestion along the Lebombo corridor is a complex corridor-wide challenge influenced by the high volume of commercial traffic, infrastructure capacity, operational conditions on both sides of the border, and a number of traffic management and compliance-related factors. The processing of trucks at Kilometer 7 is intended to operate as a joint operational arrangement between the South African and Mozambican authorities. Its effectiveness, therefore, depends on the availability and deployment of personnel, systems, and operational arrangements from both countries.
0: 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Joe Tidi, BBC.
5: So far, the FBI has said very little about this potentially dangerous hack. It's refusing to respond to reporters, instead issuing a short statement online saying it is aggressively investigating. But inside the FBI community, there is a loud chorus of shock, anger and fear. Former and current agents I've spoken to are extremely concerned about this highly sensitive data set to be published on the dark net for any criminal with a grudge to download. That is likely to happen in 4 days' time, as the hackers have been threatening.
0: Dihlo tsa ditaba o reng yena. 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
1: Well, it's an initial stage. We have just dealt with this crime scene. As for now, one could not confirm whether this body or the victim, it is the victim which is linked with the other bodies or other victims. Let me say other victims. I must just indicate that when I spoke, I indicated that where you having similar victimology, in other words, this incident, there are similarly the modus operandi. For now, it's not something which we can overrule to say there's a serial killer, but we cannot conclusively indicate as such.
0: Ditaba di sa le mothating ona sepolesa sa Free State se fuputsa nyewe ya polawo ka morao re o fumane setopo sa mosadi ya dilemo di 29 se na le maqeba a ho hlajwa kutlwanong Odendaalsrus. 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
2: The body of the victim was allegedly spotted by a passerby who then alerted the police. On their arrival, police discovered the motionless body of an African female lying in the open field. The victim was discovered with multiple stab wounds on her back, a stab wound on the left ear and left cheek. The motive for the killing is unknown at this stage and investigations are underway. Police are appealing to anyone that might have information that could assist with investigations or trace the suspects to come forward.
0: Dikgetho tsa magotla metse 2026. African People's Convention eleng APC ka bogotswane e hlaisitse ngongoreo ka bogoni ba mmuso wa hajwale ba o sebeletsa ba ahibana haena mo gaona o tshwere mokete wa moela ditotseng cha Bushka Grange Mpumalanga. Motlatsi wa moporesidente wa APC ke Ernest Hlathi.
3: We are not happy about what is provided by the current serving government. So, and as APC, first and foremost is the issue of the ward-based budgeting. If each and every ward has got its own budget, then there will be no way we would know when are we going to repair the potholes, because there will be heavy a budget that...
0: Ho sa le jwalo, ditotseng cha tsa moga di buile jwana.
4: The main reason I moved to APC is based on their service delivery programs from within, even if they are not in power, but they get involved in such issues. They are closer to the people, more they are more about the people.
5: I joined APC because I see potential to them. I'm from Bra. Bra president is abusive to women emotionally.

0: Pare phethela ditsebi tsa thuto di eleditse baetsi ba melao ya maano kontinenteng ya Afrika hore ba ntlafatse manane wa thuto ditsing tsa thuto e phahameng. 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
1: The machinery here is two more advanced. The one we have at home is just the basic of what we are doing here. So I'm trying to adjust to those machinery as other countries do.
2: We prepared ourselves, even though the challenge is that most of this equipment that is here, we have it, but these ones that are here are a bit advanced.

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6: Ergo lebo heavily, no matter if I say, remove the medicine hands at England. How the medicine can I have? Full of hanger, very funny if I'm not a man and I'll come back and tell me. Very hard to say one of our bottle. 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
1: 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But secondly, I think find closure in stepping into that house and collecting her clothes, her shoes, paintings, jewelry, the things that she held dearly to her heart. Just being able to collect them and put them together, you know. And thirdly, I think the necessary Setswana cultural rituals need to happen to enable the family to find the closure. Simple things like washing her clothes and then distributing them.
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2: Now the funeral is over. We hope that our children, we are going to show them the grave because the children are too small, so they are supposed to grow up. When they grow up, they will ask, where is my mother? So actually, from today, I will show them that grave so that they can have the closure.
0: Sepolesa sa profensi ya Free State se fuputsa nyewe ya polao ka morao re ho fumanwe setopo sa masadi ya dilemo di 29 se na le maqeba a ho hlajwa kutlwanong Odindals Res. 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
3: The body of the victim was allegedly spotted by a passerby who then alerted the police. On their arrival, police discovered the motionless body of an African female lying in the open field. The victim was discovered with multiple stab wounds on her back, a stab wound on the left ear and left cheek. The motive for the killing is unknown at this stage and investigations are underway. Police are appealing to anyone that might have information that could assist with investigations or trace the suspects to come forward.
0: Ha jwale re lekolatse amana le dikgetho tsa magotla a metse jwalo ka ha o setse matsatsi a 39 pele ho dikgetho tsena.

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1: A Maibuye municipality is going to look after all the public infrastructure. If there's a provincial road that passes our municipality, it must not have potholes. If there's a school, it cannot be a school that is not looked after. A Maibuye run municipality is going to look even after the national offices of home affairs and other national departments. We're going to give proper services to all our people.

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0: A Chantal Stanfield to the DFM. 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
3: Yo hi Sundowns tsela man I ke in magaza every day gore every day it like something new. I mean I was not a big fan of Sundowns especially Akadiso after but they prove me wrong every day. I mean what they won now is the biggest cup ever. I don't think there is any team that has ever won it and if you take yes or we win a cup you know Sundowns ela those boys, I think they are very well motivated and they are talented and they are doing a very good job for us as South Africans. We should be proud of it.
0: Ngwane sukaneti re a leboa. 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
6: 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What if I keep you as a horrid villain? 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
6: I'm an art.
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0: do we?
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1: The suspects were intercepted driving along Mangosuthu Highway at Umlazi. Police officers searched them and found an unlicensed pistol on one of them. Two suspects were found to be in possession of drugs. The suspects were arrested and charged for possession of unlicensed firearm as well as drugs. They will appear at the Umlazi Magistrates Court on Monday, 28 September 2026. They will also be charged by Ntuzuma Police for two counts of murder as well as three counts of attempted murder.
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2: Moving forward for the family, firstly for us, it's to secure the little things, like be able to step into a house for the first time legally. But secondly, I think find closure in stepping into that house and collecting her clothes, her shoes, paintings, jewelry, the things that she held dearly to her heart. Just being able to collect them and put them together, you know. And thirdly, I think the necessary Setswana cultural rituals need to happen to enable the family to find the closure. Simple things like washing her clothes and then distributing them.
0: Re lekoletse amanang le ditaba tsa makgotla dikgetho tsa makgotla a metse.

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1: 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This municipality in Malawi has given 140 million rand back to Treasury because they could not spend it. 49 million that was for informal settlements for the poorest of the city. If you want to see.
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1: We are progressing, we are moving. And there is one case of which we have progressed, and we are moving on the leads. But for this one, it's still at the initial stage of which we're putting our resources together in ensure that we have to see that these matters are resolved. And I said to you, we have put the intervention into two multi-approach.
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2: The suspects were intercepted driving along Mangosuthu Highway at Umlazi. Police officers searched them and found an unlicensed pistol on one of them. Two suspects were found to be in possession of drugs. The suspects were arrested and charged for possession of unlicensed firearm as well as drugs. They will appear at the Umlazi Magistrates Court on Monday, 28 September 2026. They will also be charged by Ntuzuma Police for two counts of murder as well as three counts of attempted murder.
0: Re lekola dikgetho tsa magotla a metse.

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1: South Africa is entering an era where coalition government will become a reality in more and more municipalities. For Action SA, the principle is simple. The voters decide first. The program comes second. Political positions come last. We will not compromise our principles simply to get into office. Any coalition we enter must have a clear program of government, clear responsibilities, and clear accountability. Where Action SA governs in coalition, our priority will make government work and deliver for residents.

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0: 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Why, one of them? 08 6 0 3 0 8 4. You won't get it in day. Get us 086 3 0 3 0 8 4. I would say we go right to radio, even radio. Hello, what's up? Yaka is 079 7 5 8 5 0 6 6. Kimokilinting Radio, Ibe Radio, Mr. Radio. Mami Kido Malinting, Mami Hoto, Muyung said Hoto. Much about the Kai. Everything we suki about Mona.
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0: the Cusa. That's the idea fail.
1: That's the idea fail. 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I'm going to lose.
0: Bomu Siki Butada.
1: I'll think you're going to get a call with Duba.
0: Yeah.
1: I'm going to have a leg shaking.
0: Bully Papeto. 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
1: I was very shocked when I joined cabinet and I found like-minded ministers that also fought for Mama Hambe, some even harder than me at times. So I'm coming here today to tell you, I wanted with all of my heart to be the Minister of Home Affairs. I was given the Minister of Sport, Arts and Culture. Now I cannot do the work of the Minister of Home Affairs because no minister must do the work of the Minister of Sport, Arts and Culture.

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1: We are progressing, we are moving. And there is one case of which we have progressed, and we are moving on the leads. But for this one, it's still at the initial stage of which we're putting our resources together in ensure that we have to see that these matters are resolved. And I said to you, we have put the intervention into two multi-approach.
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2: 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It's painful. I last saw her yesterday, and this morning when I went to check on her, she wasn't there. I got scared when they started describing the clothes she was wearing because I realized they were similar. She was wearing a t-shirt similar to mine, black tights and white shoes.
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0: 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All right, the total praise and worship. 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It will be a motion, a little so as suit one of the civilians on the city. 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
0: 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SABC Education, enriching minds, enriching lives.

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At Bowser in Top, say some Rizwali network ABT. A Kamakas Boking, Timotam Sankar Chikarabo K. Mohoro Sierra Kamasa Sedia Fair. 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American Testers, I'm a singer, Shimon, and Mr. Mechanical Horapil, 086 0003 084. Now, who came with someone on a man? A good morning, I pick a say, Pian Pasavaka, now came, Mamma Celestia Fair. 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
0: 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I think about the city. 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
0: 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Okay. 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That's a city when I told you. 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
7: a tiba na ga ke ya ka nete ya le bo
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8: mohol
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0: Mamma Sela said FM. Hello.
9: Hello, Mr. Tumarika.
0: Hey, Chara, come on, guy.
9: Catelica came on Pokum and I'm going to cover Pokum Cabatle.
0: Hey.
9: Hey, I'm going to find the Kumanesi. I'm going to say, Mr. Pulan, the teacher, and say, this is a little Kubon one.
0: That's a cinema to draw.
9: Thank you, Mamma. Say,
0: I think I'm going to turn guard. Get a city affair with you, mail. Hey, Chara. Hey, Chapojo.
10: Ya.
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10: No go fa le go ga mulusi go
0: No go fani.
10: No go fa le
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10: 2000.
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10: Ah, tsaka tsaka di tsile sa go mama e ding go se pondi.
0: Oh, wow, see.
10: Hey.
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10: Hey, get
0: a word. 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
3: 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Who would I have a chicken come out to can it? I get to stay with me. 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
1: 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I yell a cobble cobble.
3: I'm not a source of people. What time is the right crisis for that?
1: Go ahead and pick an LCD of Femokana in Niger.
3: I have not even a weapon.
1: Jota
3: o le ka tsing ke taba e
1: 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A good morning and a good night close ya ka pile monate kwano ya re ke bitsang ka hore ke zlukotini. This is cocaine.